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1: 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Mulai dari trending topic, juga ada lagu 90-an dan awal 2000-an di throwback. Terus nanti kita juga punya ramalan zodiak. Yes, Madam Rory is in the house. Dan of course kita akan ngobrol-ngobrol di Afternoon Booster dan the recommended movie. And so, gather all your energy today with me. Langsung aja sekarang kita mulai. This is Drive and Jive. 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

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I see the parties and diamonds sometimes when I close my eyes. 6 months of torture you sold to some forbidden paradise. 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